event. What's the mathematic pie? What's humble pie? Think about it.

to hear some of those classic Quartz beats, call the request line on 0161-555-9822 and leave a message for us. We're here all night and ready to hear from you.

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2: What's up folks? 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Her name is Makiba Mooncycle.
3: If you're going to try to speak of some truth, be

All right, let me explain the situation here. 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I'm in a band called Lawrence with my sister Gracie and a bunch of other people in this room. And I want to introduce you to some of our best friends. This is Cody. He has a band called Stolen Jars. This is Dap the Contract. And they actually went to school with me and a bunch of the other people in Lawrence. And even though we were all focused on our own projects, we realized that we had so much fun hanging out and making music, the three of us, that we formed our own little project called High Low Jack. And this song... Thank you. This song is off our debut album. It's called Trying to Be Cool. Hope you like it.

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1: That's me.
0: And if you didn't hear this song before,

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Give me about a half a teacup of bass. Now I need a pound of fatback drums.

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1: 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Arthur fucking Joe. 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
1: If you could tell the world one thing, what would you tell them? And what I would tell people is to knock down your barriers and be real with people. Be yourself. That's the thing that people want more than anything, is for people to just be themselves. You're never going to succeed trying to be somebody different. Maybe you see somebody on TV or somebody in the hood that you respect, and that's cool, but you're never going to be better at being them than they are. So be yourself.